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1: Welcome to Hard Drive. I'm Lou Brutus, and as you surf social media this weekend, please remember that seeing the term Ticketmaster trending is just like seeing the term World War III trending. It is never going to be good news, so please be careful before you click. This week on the world-famous Hard Drive, my rock star guests are going to include Tony Iommi of Black Sabbath, as well as Five Finger Death Punch, The Warning, Bill Murray, and From Ashes to New. We're also going to get you plugged in with ONI and bring you the brand new Screamer of the Week. We'll begin the musical proceedings, the Hard Drive double dose of Nickelback, from the forthcoming new record, Everything Under the Sun, which drops the day before Halloween. This is Rattle the Cage. 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Welcome aboard.

0: Hard drive double dose of Nickelback. It began with their latest Rattle the Cage and then hit their excellent 2011 cover of ZZ Top's Legs, which we play in memory of the great Frank Beard, founding member and drummer for ZZ Top, who passed away this week at the age of 77. I'm Lou Brutus. Time now to get you plugged in with another great cover song. Jacob from ONI is here now to talk about their cover of REM's Losing My Religion. Jake, how did this originally come about?
1: Well, it came about through Stubbs, our good friend, who we both love. And he said, you should do Losing My Religion, Jake. And I was like, whoa, what an idea. Let's fire it up. And that day we recorded it and it sounded so sick. That's the version that's out now. And I can relate to those lyrics so much. You know, being in the spotlight and losing a sense of who you are, for me, is the meaning of it. And that's how I felt for the longest while. You know, like I mentioned, you living a lie and kind of getting thrown into this industry pretty blind and green and like self-sabotaging a lot of my life. And I could just relate to it a lot.
0: Was there anything extraordinary you had to do to get permission to get the song out?
1: Yes and no. At first we thought that it wasn't going to happen the way we wanted it to, and then it did. We got the approval from REM's team, and so much love and respect for those guys. And it's just cool that they heard the cover. You know, I think it's awesome.

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5: Hello, this is...

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This is Brent from the band Shinedown saying congratulations and happy 30th anniversary to the incredible Hard Drive.

0: Shinedown on the world famous hard drive. They are playing the Illinois State Fair this weekend. I'm Lou Brutus, joined now by Matt Brandyberry, frontman for From Ashes to New. Matt is a diehard sports fan, especially his Philadelphia teams like the Phillies and the Eagles. Ugh. Matt, it's getting to be that time of year. Home stretch for baseball and the NFL season kicking off soon.
1: Just as big a football fan as I am baseball. I think I'm bigger baseball than I am football, but like I love both almost equally. But playoff baseball, there's nothing like it. I mean, there's just playoff baseball's insanity. But yeah, I mean, you know, obviously the Eagles have, people will be like, what are you talking about? You've won two Super Bowls and been to several since 2017. So it's like, yeah, but like when you expect your team to do good over and over and over again, because they are, the Eagles are actually, they've been to the most playoffs consecutively in the last 20 years than any other team in the NFL. So, you know, you expect them to be good. You expect them to get to the game, and they just seem to always let me down, man. So it's like, you know, we got it though the 1 year, but even that year when we beat the Chiefs, it almost wasn't even fun to watch because the game was so lopsided. It was just like, you know, sometimes you want it to be a little close because then it gets exciting, you get nervous and all that stuff, but like, we beat them so bad, it didn't even feel like a Super Bowl. I thought I was watching a preseason game.
2: It's the

direct from the swamps of Florida, that is Blindfold. Wage War on Hard Drive. I'm Lou Brutus. The Hard Drive three-song seg is on deck for this week. It's going to feature Papa Roach, Avatar, and Tom Morello. Then Johnny Frank of Bill Murray is going to talk

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0: Hard Drive, three-song seg for this week featuring Tom Morello's Date Night, Crying Fire from Avatar, and Papa Roach, See You in Hell. I'm Lou Brutus. Johnny Frank of Bill Murray is my next guest. Johnny, you spend a lot of time on the road. Tell me, what makes a good tour mate?
1: Oh, man, there's a million things that make a bad tour mate. I think what makes a good tour mate is someone who's willing to, one, admit when they're wrong, and two, someone who's willing to forgive you when you hurt their feelings and stuff. Like, I genuinely feel, in a lot of ways, when you're touring with someone for a long time, it's, you spend as much time with them as you do with your wife or your other friends. And it's like, you know, there's going to be times where I piss you off or annoy you, and there's going to be times where you do that. As long as we know deep down that we're going to either forgive each other or admit we're wrong, then I think you can have that long 20, 25 year relationship with these people, or hopefully longer.

0: Bill Murray on the world famous Hard Drive, Always Let You Down. The band is going to begin their next tour Friday, September 4th, beginning the Labor Day weekend in Orlando, Florida. Many of the shows on this run are already sold out, so get them while you can. I'm the Sonic Warrior, Lou Brutus. Looking ahead to hour two of the show, my rock star guest will include The Warning, Ivan from Five Finger Death Punch, and Tony Iommi of Black Sabbath. We are also going to have music news in dirt on Ozfest, Maynard James Keenan, and Seven Dust. Plus, we'll announce the brand new Screamer of the Week. It's all coming up on Hard Drive.
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hour two of the world famous Hard Drive now underway. The tune Gone, Gone, Gone from Autumn Kings. I'm Lou Brutus. We now check in at the topsy-turvy world of rock and roll gossip and news that we call dirt. Ozfest is coming back in 2027. The festival will hit Villa Park in Birmingham, England, the very same stadium where Ozzy Osbourne played his final show last year. The festival is expected to put a big emphasis on new and emerging artists. Of course, Tony Iommi of Black Sabbath joining me later in the show. Tool frontman Maynard James Keenan is adding another

venture to his growing Arizona food and wine operation with Queen Bee Sushi, opening Friday, September 4 in Old Town Cottonwood. Queen Bee Sushi will feature sushi along with wines from Keenan's Vineyard, further expanding his longtime business presence in Arizona. Finally, Seven Dust recently got their own day in Cedar Rapids, Iowa. The town's mayor, Tiffany O'Donnell, declared August 15th, Rock 108, Seven Dust Day, as the band headlined our longtime hard drive affiliate Rock 108's 34th birthday concert. Seven Dust has played more than 20 shows in Eastern Iowa over the years, so congrats to them and Russ and Ned and everybody at Rock 108. That's all the dirt that's fit to dish since we're talking Seven Dust. Here they are on Hard Drive.

0: Seven Dust on Hard Drive, who continue their Dead 7 tour this weekend with Theory of a Dead Man in Grand Rapids, Michigan, and Detroit Rock City. I'll play something from Theory in just a moment. I'm Lou Brutus. Everything's Falling is the forthcoming new record from The Warning. It is going to drop on Friday. Danny Villarreal, singer for the group, is with me now. Danny, tell me about some of the themes that we can expect on the new record.
1: On this record, we surprised ourselves a lot, but even though we had a theme of a lot of our own personal experience, we got to go deeper than we thought. There were days where we would be crying and we didn't even know why, because there's like, we literally listened to our bodies, to what they had to share, and our hearts. So there were days that they were very therapeutic, you know. We poured our experiences, our hearts and souls into this album, more so than we had ever done before. So the songs just kind of guided themselves through our experiences, and you know, we kind of put it all together in, you know, Everything's Falling, because I feel like we talked about those times in our lives which were very different for us. That's what we found out. Even though we lived through the same thing, the same changes of becoming a band and being very young and just kind of

0: stayed home.
1: Direct from the Dead 7 tour with Seven Dust, Theory of a Dead Man on Hard Drive with Winnebago, preceded by The Warning, Kerosene, just one of several excellent new albums dropping next Friday, August 28th. You get Everything's Falling from The Warning, Mastodon, Marrow Deep, Witch from In This Moment, Beartooth, Pure Ecstasy, and Catch Your Breath, Not Broken Enough. If rock is dead, it's doing a really bad job of it. Anyway, I'm Lou Brutus. Greta Van Fleet and A Perfect Circle are on deck. Then Ivan Moody of Five Finger Death Punch will talk legacy set lists.
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0: ABC News, I'm Mike Dubusky. Thousands of people getting out of the way of the Hawk Fire in Nevada, already burning through around 15,000 acres. Ricky Williams and his family are among the evacuees.
1: We saw the fire come down the hill, so I gathered up all the family and we took off.
0: The fire so far 0% contained. President Trump calls this an economic D-Day for Iran. New sanctions are set to be unveiled this afternoon. Iran declaring no oil will flow through the Strait of Hormuz if, quote, the economic war continues. Canada and the U.S. in a fresh economic fight. The White House putting new 50% tariffs in place.
2: The list ranges from Canadian

0: and alcohol to building materials. You've got dog leashes in this list, hockey sticks. It is a pretty carved out list of products that will be affected here. And we're
1: ABC's Elizabeth Schulze, Canada, promising to retaliate. This is ABC News.
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0: ABC News. I'm Mike Tabosky. New sanctions on Iran due to be unveiled by Treasury Secretary Scott Bessent this afternoon in what President Trump is calling an economic D-Day. Canada and the United States squaring off in a new trade fight. Canada's Prime Minister promising a dollar-for-dollar response to those 50% tariffs ordered by President Trump. More from ABC's Elizabeth Schulze in Washington.
1: We know that prices, inflation, the economy are a top, if not the top concern for so many voters. A lot of the states that have the biggest trade with Canada, think Michigan, Wisconsin, those are critical states in the midterm election. And those are very well places where you could see now consumers paying higher prices for some of these goods.
0: Tens of thousands of people forced from their homes by the Hawk Fire around Reno, Nevada, and thousands more could be ordered to get out soon. The fire growing to over 15,000 acres. This is ABC News.
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0: ABC News, I'm Mike Dubusky. Economic fights on two fronts for the United States. Later today, the Treasury Secretary is expected to announce new sanctions on Iran in what the president is calling an economic D-Day. And the U.S. and Canada now in the midst of a new trade war. ABC's Rachel Scott.
1: President Trump has now imposed a 50% tariff on $20 billion of Canadian goods. Ontario Premier Doug Ford says President Trump cannot be trusted.
2: President Trump is the type of person that would steal your lunch money the first day. He'd steal the toque off your head the second day. And the third day, he'd steal your running shoes.
1: Starting September 8th, Canada will impose a 50% tariff on U.S. goods. Everything from steel and dairy and clothes to plywood, alcohol, and electronics.
0: Tens of thousands of people forced from their homes by the Hawk Fire outside Reno, Nevada. So far, that fire is 0% contained. This is ABC News.
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Hey, good morning. The Zoo from the Scorpions on the radio now. It's 56 degrees. My name is Lee McVeigh, the Great Day Morning Show. 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You get extra entries to score your share of $30,000 in cash to be given away during their Customer Appreciation Day at the Clearwater River Casino, celebrating happy 30th anniversary. Your chance to get out there and win is coming up. All from all the entries, are going to be drawing some prizes from 11 to 11. $1,000 winners and increasing prize amounts throughout the day. It's all coming up at the Clearwater River Casino.

0: ABC News, I'm Mike Dubusky. New sanctions on Iran, what President Trump is calling an economic D-Day, are expected to be unveiled today. Iran, for its part, threatening to cut off oil through the Strait of Hormuz. Canada says it will retaliate dollar for dollar for the new 50% tariffs put in place on billions in Canadian imports by President Trump. Thousands are still without power in parts of Indiana nearly 2 weeks after storms hit. ABC's Alex Perez is in Gary.
1: Getting all of this debris cleaned up is also very important. Many residents have joined a class action lawsuit accusing the utility company of not doing enough to prepare for those violent storms. The utility company says they are working around the clock to get everybody back on, and they anticipate that could be by some point tomorrow.
0: More than 40,000 people have been forced from their homes by the fast-moving Hawk Fire outside Reno. It's now burned through more than 15,000 acres. This is ABC News.
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4: Sunny and smoky today with a high near 94. Mostly clear skies tonight with lows down around 62. And partly sunny and smoky again tomorrow with a high near 101. Currently 56 degrees in Lewiston. Good morning. I'm Brian Danner. Idaho's seasonally adjusted unemployment rate decreased between June and July from 3.7% to 3.6%. July's labor force decreased by 1,523 people to 998,870, while the labor force participation rate, the percentage of people 16 years of age or older who are either employed or looking for work, decreased by 0.2 percentage points between June and July to 61.6%. Total employment decreased by 1,007 to 962,626, and an unemployment decreased by 516 to 36,244. Idaho's non-farm jobs had a net increase of 1,200 for a total of 886,800 in July. Idaho's 3.6% unemployment rate for July 2026 was the same as in 2025. The Idaho Transportation Department is seeking input on long-range planning for transportation across the state. The public can view the plan online and submit comments by September 20th. Comments will inform the update to ITD's statewide long-range transportation plan, a federally required strategy document that is updated every 5 years and guides decisions for future studies and projects that are then approved by the Idaho Transportation Board. The plan looks at the multimodal needs of the transportation network out to 2050 and considers a variety of factors, including growth, travel demands, land use, safety, economic development, system reliability, and anticipated revenue. That long-range plan is expected to be released in October following adoption by the Idaho Transportation Board. Kamiyai Barbecue Days is coming up soon. This is the 90th annual event. It's coming up Saturday, September 4th and running through the 7th with a parade Saturday at 11 a.m., duck races on Lawyers Creek to support the Youth Advisory Board, a street dance, and of course a free barbecue from 5 p.m. to 7 p.m. There's also the annual CVRA Rodeo all weekend. For more information, you can go online to kamiyaichamber.org. In sports, Ian Happ and Pedro Ramirez both homered and drove in 5 runs each, and the Chicago Cubs beat the Seattle Mariners 19-2 yesterday in Seattle. Randy Arozarena hit a solo home run in the loss for the Mariners. Bryce Miller took the loss on the mound. The right-hander allowed 6 runs on 2 hits with 7 walks in a 4 1/3 inning start. The Mariners won the series 2-1. Up next, Seattle hosts the Philadelphia Phillies in a 3-game series beginning tonight. The first pitch from T-Mobile Park is set for 6:40 with live radio coverage in the LC Valley on 95.5 FM and AM 950 KOZE, and in the Upper Clearwater Valley on AM 1300 KLER. I'm Brian Danner, LC Valley News.
5: Boy, here's a scary. I don't even want to think about that baseball game. Here's a scary moment. This lady, she lives 10 miles south of Kodiak, Alaska, and an 800-pound Kodiak brown bear starts coming at her. So she, first thing, she tried all the usual bear tactics. She made some noise, and she stood her

0: ground, but the bear kept charging. She's like, uh-oh, that stuff's supposed to work. She said, thank goodness her dog distracted the bear long enough for her to get into an uphill position. She got in this uphill position, then she used jiu-jitsu on the bear.
1: What?
0: Got the bear to be running off. You got the uphill leverage, the block with one leg. The bear started to grab one of her leg. She kicked the bear in the face with the other leg. And then she says, yeah, I trained with jiu-jitsu for years and years. So I knew if I hadn't got that leverage and I was able to kick that bear hard enough in the face, it might lose interest. And she was right. She escaped with bruises and minor scratches, but she's going to be all right.
1: Minor scratches.
0: Yeah. She kicked that brown bear's ass. That was great.
1: Didn't tap.
0: And let me add this. People who know about bears, they don't say to do that. She was lucky.
1: Yeah.
0: But yeah, you're probably not going to take out a bear, but she did. All those years practicing at jiu-jitsu.
1: That's easy for you to say.
0: I know it. Hey, bless me. Sounded like I was coming up with a big sneeze there.
1: Is her last name Gracie by chance?
0: I think it is. Yeah. I think so.
1: My voice's wife.
0: Back to the music we go. It's Z-Rock 96.5. I'm going to go learn how to say jiu-jitsu. I almost did it.

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1: 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Sunny and hazy today, 94 for the daytime high. Lows tonight near 62. Partly sunny and hazy tomorrow. And back up in triple digits, 101 expected tomorrow. 57 degrees now, it's Z-Rock.

0: What's your guess? 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
1: Please give me the answer.
0: What's your guess?

0: Hey, this is exciting. I can't tell you if Greg Kraber's guess is correct or not, because, you know, that would ruin the game. But here's the question. We had an American survey, Greg, 20% of Americans surveyed say that they've done this to get back at a coworker.
1: Oh.
0: People right now are thinking about things that they've actually done to their coworkers, and I love it.
1: Hide a fish in the desk drawer.
0: I like that. Reminds me of some of my favorite scenes in The Office.
1: Yeah.
0: Yeah, that's good stuff. I could watch Jim and Dwight fight, and every night I'd be happy. I was throwing down some rhymes there, wasn't I?
1: I'm sorry, I wasn't listening at all.
0: No, that sounds like marriage.
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Done this to get back at a coworker. 746-1995. What are we talking about? Here's what we're talking about with this next band. This one. This is one of 25 bands coming to Rock the Locks in Umatilla at the end of September. You have a chance to win free tickets to that thing worth $500. Details coming soon. 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This is Godsmack.

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That's Sour Ryan Purds. 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Sunny and hazy today, mid-90s for the daytime high. Tonight, mostly clear, lows near 62. Tomorrow warms up back to the triple-digit heat. 101 tomorrow, partly sunny skies and hazy. We're at 59 degrees now. It's Z-Rock 96.5.

0: Chbosky. 15,000 acres. That's how big the Hawk Fire in Nevada now is. And now,
1: officials saying the Hawk Fire may have been purposely set. An investigation is underway. Flames burning close to the city's densely populated foothills. Neighborhoods left looking apocalyptic. Buildings reduced to rubble.
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1: Families filling up shelters. One little girl still wearing her cheerleading uniform.
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1: Jason Davis telling us how he made it out.
0: ABC's Melissa Adon. President Trump on social media this morning announcing a new round of tariffs on Canadian cars and steel set to take effect January 1st. It comes amid an escalating trade war between the two countries, with Canada now vowing to retaliate after the U.S. imposed 50% tariffs this weekend. And new sanctions are coming towards Iran later this afternoon. This is ABC News.
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4: Sunny and smoky today with a high near 94. Mostly clear tonight and dry with overnight lows near 62. And partly sunny and hazy tomorrow with a high near 101. Currently 59 degrees in Lewiston. Good morning. I'm Brian Danner. The Lewiston Fire Department responded to a structure fire at 557 Park Street, apartment number 13 at 410 this morning. Upon arrival, smoke was seen coming from the apartment windows and doorway. Lewiston police had assisted the occupants out of the building and advised the fire was in the kitchen. Fire crews entered the structure and were able to extinguish the fire quickly. Crews cleared smoke from the apartment and checked for any fire extension. Two occupants were checked by medical crews and released. Occupants stated they awoke to the fire alarm sounding and smoke in the apartment. The fire was contained to the stove, hood, and cabinetry. Four cats were located, secured, and returned to their owners unharmed. The cause of the fire was combustible materials left on the stovetop and a burner that was accidentally turned on, igniting the combustibles. The smoke and fire damage was estimated at $5,000. No civilian or firefighter injuries were reported. Idaho State Police will break ground tomorrow on a new 20,000-square-foot forensic laboratory at ISP headquarters in Meridian. According to ISP, the project represents a major investment in Idaho's forensic science capabilities and supports the criminal justice agencies that depend on those services. Construction is scheduled to be completed in January 2028. The $29 million facility will include DNA casework, latent print examination, digital forensics, and the National Integrated Ballistics Information Network. ISP Forensic Services delivers scientific analysis and related services statewide. In fiscal year 2026, the laboratory system received 16,069 case submissions, including 3,745 DNA samples, and supported 114 law enforcement agencies, prosecutors in all 44 counties, 14 public defender offices, and 44 coroners. The Lewis-Clark State College Warriors unveiled their new physical mascot, the Warrior Wolverine, at the school's convocation and new student orientation Friday. The new mascot, created after a student-prompted initiative and a comprehensive two-year campus-wide process, is said to embody Lewis-Clark State's small but mighty persona. The creation of the Warrior Wolverine, from mascot research to acquiring the costume, was spearheaded by the associated students at Lewis-Clark State College. Handlers will be interviewed to assist performers in crowd navigation and engagement. The day-to-day operations of the mascot will be managed by the LC State Athletics Department and Cheer and Dance Program. While campus events will be prioritized, the public will be able to request appearances through an online form at lcwarriors.com/warriorwolverine. In sports, Joey Sly kicked four field goals and the Tennessee Titans beat the Seattle Seahawks 19-16 in a Week 2 preseason NFL game last night in Nashville. Drew Locke connected on 12 of 14 throws with a touchdown pass, and Jakardia Wright rushed for 81 yards and a score for the Hawks. Former Wazoo quarterback Cam Ward was 8 for 12 for 69 yards for the Titans. Seattle plays its final preseason game Friday night in San Francisco against the 49ers in Santa Clara, California. I'm Brian Danner, LC Valley News.
5: Jakardia White's going to be fun to... Is that his name?
4: He's
5: going to
4: be... Jakardia White, yep.
5: Yeah, he's going to be fun to watch. He had a little bit of speed going there. It was cool.

0: According to people who are into video games, Grand Theft Auto 6 has leaked a little bit. People have been able to see some stuff in the game. And looks like you might be required to refuel your car as you drive around doing things you shouldn't do. You have to pull into a gas station and refuel your car.
1: And right before you rob it.
0: Are you trying to, like, get away from reality? And you don't have to want to think about $5 gas when you're playing a video game? Come on.
1: Oh, you ever played those Grand Theft Auto games, Lee?
0: You know, when they first came out, somebody says, hey, come over here, take a look, and I watched them play for a while. I'm like, whoa, what are you doing? There was a lady of the evening, and there was a car and some other stuff. And I was like, wow, that's interesting. That's good.
1: It's kind of chaotic.
0: Yeah?
1: Yeah. Kind of chaotic.
0: The sound effects made me laugh. Effects made me laugh. It was good. Yeah, those video games, man, just running around. Doing debauchery, that's not too bad.
1: And open world stuff is pretty fun.
0: It is. We're back to the music on Z-Rock 96.5. 20% of Americans say they've done this to get back at a coworker. We'll take some calls on that. Let you know some of the people's answers. That's coming up in just a couple moments. But first, Foreigner, this is Urgent on Z-Rock 96.5.

0: So don't forget, you can always see today's question on our Facebook page. Follow us at Z-Rock 96.5, please. Today's question, what's your guess on this one? 20% of Americans say they've done this to get back at a coworker.
1: How about eat their coworker's lunch?
2: Good morning, Lee.
0: Good morning.
2: I would say spread rumors, bad rumors about them.
3: Yeah, hey, what about call in sick?
4: You saw that there was a mistake made, you helped correct it and didn't say a word.
5: All right, there, Lee. One driver says, eating their lunch. I'm going to go with spitting their coffee.
0: Jeez, everybody that works with you better stay on your good side.
6: The hell you talking about, boy?

0: 20% of people surveyed, this was an American survey, 20% said they've done this to get back at a coworker. What'd they do to their coworker?
1: Is it tell them that their next job's at 1158 Idaho Street? That's the unemployment office.
0: Yet another band who's going to be playing in Umatilla at Rock the Locks end of next month. Here's Tesla. These guys in 24 other bands. 3-day festival. It's going to be awesome. Rock the

I worked with a guy in New York who was a practical joker, and he would Vaseline the top of a coffee mug, then fill it with water, put a firm piece of paper on the top, then flip it upside down on somebody's desk, and then slide the paper out real carefully.

0: 20% of people surveyed say that they've done this to a coworker. Here's the answer today.
1: Said hide their belongings.
0: Hide their belongings, hide their stuff. That was the answer we were looking for. 20% of people surveyed said they've hidden their coworker's stuff to get back at them.

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$1,000 in cash. 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

0: Oh, hi. Great to catch you. This is Rachel calling from Senior Advisory Desk. So, are you between 40 and 85 years old?
1: You ever seen a grown man naked?
2: Your call can be recorded at any time. There, you've been warned.

0: ABC News, I'm Mike Dubosky. President Trump now threatening Canada with even more tariffs on top of the dozens of goods that were hit with 50% tariffs this weekend. It comes as the administration says new sanctions on Iran are coming later today, with Iranian officials saying they're going to crack down on oil shipments if those new measures go through.
1: There has been a U.S. naval blockade in place for some time now, stopping these shadow tankers from being able to get in and out of Iranian ports and trade Iranian oil. But Iran still does manage to trade a lot of oil overland and through other means. And so what the Treasury and the White House wants to do is to penalize countries that buy this oil, that is China, India, Turkey primarily, and also go after what are called the teapot refineries in China, where they refine some of this crude oil.
0: ABC's James Longman. And officials in Nevada now say they believe the Hawk fire was human caused. This is ABC News.
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4: Sunny and smoky today with a high near 94. Mostly clear tonight, overnight lows near 62, and partly sunny and hazy tomorrow and warmer with a high near 101. Currently 63 degrees in Lewiston. Good morning. I'm Brian Danner. Idaho's seasonally adjusted unemployment rate decreased between June and July from 3.7% down to 3.6%. July's labor force decreased by 1,523 people to 998,870, while the labor force participation rate, the percentage of people 16 years of age or older who are either employed or looking for work, decreased by 0.2 percentage points between June and July to 61.6%. Total employment decreased by 1,007 to 962,626, and unemployment decreased by 516 to 36,244. Idaho's non-farm jobs had a net increase of 1,200 for a total of 886,800 in July. Idaho's 3.6% unemployment rate for July 2026 was the same as in 2025. The Idaho Transportation Department is seeking input on long-range planning for transportation across the state. The public can view the plan online and submit comments by September 20th. Comments will inform the update to ITD's statewide long-range transportation plan, a federally required strategy document that is updated every 5 years and guides decisions for future studies and projects that are then approved by the Idaho Transportation Board. The plan looks at the multimodal needs of the transportation network out to 2050 and considers a variety of factors, including growth, travel demands, land use, safety, economic development, system reliability, and anticipated revenue. The long-range plan is expected to be released in October following adoption by the Idaho Transportation Board. Kamiyai Barbecue Days is coming up soon. The 90th annual event is coming up Saturday, September 4th, and running through the 7th with a parade on Saturday at 11 a.m., duck races on Lawyers Creek to support the Youth Advisory Board, a street dance, and of course a free barbecue from 5 p.m. to 7 p.m. There's also the annual CVRA Rodeo all weekend long. For more information, you can go to kamiyaichamber.org. In sports, Ian Happ and Pedro Ramirez both homered and drove in 5 runs each, and the Chicago Cubs beat the Seattle Mariners 19-2.

0: yesterday in Seattle. Randy Arozarena hit a solo home run in the loss. Bryce Miller took the loss on the mound for the Mariners. The right-hander allowed 6 runs on 2 hits with 7 walks in a 4 1/3 inning start. The Mariners won the series 2-1. Up next, Seattle hosts the Philadelphia Phillies in a 3-game series beginning tonight. The first pitch from T-Mobile Park is set for 6:40 with live radio coverage in the LC Valley on 95.5 FM and AM 950 KOZE and in the Upper Clearwater Valley on AM 1300 KLER. I'm Brian Danner, LC Valley News.
1: Police in Florida are investigating a robbery where the gunman was wearing a single white glove and a tan sun hat. Not sure if he was trying to go for the Michael Jackson vibe.
0: I was just going to say, did he beat it?
1: You know, I think he did. Made off with $670 in cash from the gas station.
0: So he's a smooth criminal.
1: Do we have any more?
0: I'm good now.
1: You're good.
0: I do it too often.
1: I didn't want to mess anything up. I didn't want to mess anything up there. All right, let's go to the Rock Line 746. His name is Brian Danner, by the way. He says the good stuff. Let's go to the Rock Line 746-1995.
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0: Hey, good news. In just a couple minutes, I'm going to be playing the Web Slew Sounder. 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The gates open at 9 o'clock in the morning. Racing starts at 10. And that lasts till about 5 or 6 in the evening. It's an all-day event. 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So get ready to dial 746-1995. 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It's Bob Jackson. Sunny and hazy today, 94 degrees expected. Gets hot tomorrow, 101. And then on Wednesday, about 97 for the daytime high. We're at 64 degrees now at Z-Rock 96.5. 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
1: Justin Farmer.
0: You just picked up two free tickets to Sprint Boat Action in St. John this Saturday.
1: Right on. Thanks. Right on. Oh, that's awesome. Thank you very much.

0: It's Wild America on Z-Rock 96.5. Can you imagine yourself in Las Vegas, September 17th through October 2nd at Planet Hollywood, the Scorpions? The Scorpions are playing a residency. Just imagine being in that show.
1: It's good to see you all here tonight.
0: Hey, pretty good, Klaus.
1: All right, we do some from the new album from Love & Sink called Bad Boys Running Wild.
0: This is recorded when Love at First Sting was a brand new album. They just got done touring and released this live album in 1985. 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

There's another one doing a Las Vegas residency. He's playing Vegas Park MGM. That is September 18th through the 26th. That was Sammy Hagar on Z-Rock.

Ooh, they've got some fun going on. We are talking about the 30th anniversary for the Clearwater River Casino. Come on out on the 29th. 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So you have a chance to win some great cash all day long. 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Again, they're giving that away during their Customer Appreciation Day at the Clearwater River Casino, Saturday the 29th.

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Hey, happy birthday going out to David Koechner. I saw him in Spokane at the Spokane Comedy Club. He's Champ Kind in Anchorman, Todd Packer in The Office. If you ever get a chance, go see him. His birthday's today. He's 64. Speaking of funny people, Dave Chappelle, he's 53 today. Happy birthday to Dave Chappelle. And I've got one that's going to make you feel old. The guy who played... Oh, I got to find his name now. I'll tell you after this one from Motley Crue on Z-Rock 96.5. His next birthday is going to make you feel old.

0: I found this birthday today. Somebody's celebrating a birthday. It makes me feel kind of old. I believe my wife Angie's in her office. One second. Angie, do we have you?
1: Hi.
0: Do you remember that show we watched? I don't remember what streaming it was on, but remember that show we watched about the lady had like a doll instead of a baby and she was all messed up, and then they had a nanny and she was super creepy?
1: Oh, yeah.
0: Remember the brother on that show?
1: I do.
0: And then he was the same kid who played Ron Weasley in the Harry Potter movies. First of all, what was the name of that show? Yes. What was the name of that show?
1: The show was called Servant.
0: Oh, yes. I couldn't remember. Guess how old you think Ron Weasley from the Harry Potter, Rupert Grint is his name. How old is that guy?
1: I'm going to guess he's 32.
0: He's 38 years old. He's almost 40 years old.
1: Wow. Oh, okay.
0: Cleaned it up at the end there, didn't you?
1: Sorry. Oh, yikes.

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0: Franzen. The U.S. says it's warning a widening its secondary sanctions for countries and financial institutions that continue to do business with Iran. Treasury Secretary Scott Bessent warning that there's no gray area left in this conflict.
1: We know who they are. They know who they are. So when the hammer of U.S. Treasury actions falls upon them, they will have no one to blame but themselves.
0: A trade war brewing within the U.S. and Canada. Canada says it will implement its own tariffs on U.S. goods. That after the Trump administration's 50% hike on some Canadian goods went into effect Saturday. Fire crews in Nevada are battling an out-of-control wildfire northwest of Reno. The Hawk Fire erupted over the weekend and has triggered thousands of evacuations. That blaze scorching 15,000 acres so far. And extreme heat in California's Death Valley National Park is blamed for the death of a French tourist who set out to walk after car troubles, temperatures reaching 116. This is ABC News.
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4: I'm Brian Danner. The Lewiston Fire Department responded to a structure fire at 557 Park Street, apartment number 13, at 4:10 a.m. this morning. Upon arrival, smoke was seen coming from the apartment windows and doorway. Lewiston police had assisted the occupants out of the building and advised the fire was in the kitchen area. Fire crews entered the structure and were able to extinguish the fire quickly. Crews cleared smoke from the apartment and checked for any fire extension. 2 occupants were checked by medical crews and released. Occupants stated they awoke to the fire alarm sounding and smoke in the apartment. The fire was contained to the stove, hood, and cabinetry. 4 cats were located, secured, and returned to their owners unharmed. The cause of the fire was combustible materials left on the stovetop and a burner that was accidentally turned on, igniting the combustibles. The smoke and fire damage was estimated at $5,000. No civilian or firefighter injuries were reported. Idaho State Police will break ground tomorrow on a new 20,000-square-foot forensic laboratory at ISP headquarters in Meridian. According to ISP, the project represents a major investment in Idaho's forensic scientific capabilities and supports the criminal justice agencies that depend on those services. Construction is scheduled to be completed in January 2028. The $29 million facility will include DNA casework, latent print examination, digital forensics, and the National Integrated Ballistic Information Network. ISP Forensic Services delivers scientific analysis and related services statewide. In fiscal year 2026, the laboratory system received 16,069 case submissions, including 3,745 DNA samples, and supported 114 law enforcement agencies, prosecutors in all 44 counties, 14 public defender offices, and 44 coroners. The Lewis Clark State College Warriors unveiled their new physical mascot, the Warrior Wolverine, at the school's convocation and new student orientation Friday. The new mascot, created after a student-prompted initiative and a comprehensive 2-year campus-wide process, is said to embody Lewis Clark State's small but mighty persona. The creation of the Warrior Wolverine, from mascot research to acquiring the costume, was spearheaded by the associated students at Lewis Clark State College. Students will audition for the opportunity to serve as a mascot performer. Handlers will also be interviewed to assist

0: assist performers with crowd navigation and engagement. The day-to-day operations of the mascot will be managed by the Lewis Clark State Athletic Department and Cheer and Dance Program. While campus events will be prioritized, the public will be able to request appearances through an online form at lcwarriors.com/warriorwolverine. In sports, Joey Sly kicked 4 field goals and the Tennessee Titans beat the Seattle Seahawks 19-16 in a Week 2 preseason NFL game last night in Nashville. Drew Locke connected on 12 of 14 throws with a touchdown pass, and Jakardia Wright rushed for 81 yards and the score for the Hawks. Former Washington State quarterback Cam Ward was 8 for 12 for 69 yards for the Titans. Seattle plays its final preseason game Friday night in San Francisco against the 49ers in Santa Clara, California. I'm Brian Danner, LC Valley News.
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Bohemian Rhapsody. There would be three more weeks of vocal and instrumental overdubs before the song was finished. Sadly, today in 2021, Rolling Stones drummer Charlie Watts died at the age of 80 in London. As a founding member of the legendary rock band, Watts began his nearly six-decade-long tenure with the Stones in 1963. And that's a look at today, August 24th in rock history.

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0: This is a required weekly test of the emergency alert system. This is only a test.
1: The civil authorities have issued a child abduction emergency for all of Washington beginning at 1:38 p.m. and ending at 2:38 p.m. The Washington State Patrol, on behalf of the Wenatchee Police Department, has issued an Amber Alert. Victim is a 1-year-old male named Iamak Sayama. Victim is 2 foot 6 inches tall, weighs 21 pounds and has brown hair. He was last seen on August 21, 2026. He is in the company of Stephanie Guilford, a 41-year-old female, who is 5 foot 7 inches, weighing 225 pounds with brown hair, blue eyes. They may be traveling in a dark red 2006 Acura TSX. Washington license BYJ57552. 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

Z-Rock 96.5. It is the Valley's best rock, and it's good to be back. Kind of a crazy weekend. It was just miserable and hot. Luckily, it was a better weekend than I thought it was going to be. It was a chance of thunderstorms, and I was expecting, well, we might see some fires, but that didn't really seem to happen. So we got lucky for the weekend. Rest of the week is just going to be kind of same thing, triple digits. The moment, it's cold, though. It's 88. It's clear. We're an American band, Grand Funk Railroad.

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1: 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They've been serving the area for over 20 years. As for that, tonight will be a low of 63, partly cloudy. Tomorrow, triple digits at 103 and hot. Wednesday falling the same thing, triple digits hot. Thursday cooling off a little bit, 91. And Friday, 86 and sunny. The moment, though, it's still clear. It's 88. Ted the Mechanic, Deep Purple on Z-Rock.

Mariners and the Phillies are starting a 3-game series tonight. First pitch will be at 6:40, the pregame always an hour beforehand. Catch it over on AM 950, 95.5 FM, and I'll keep you updated if there's anything major happening the next couple hours while I'm still there. Here's Daughter, Pearl Jam, Z-Rock.

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a Mariners game coming up here pretty soon. They're going up against the Phillies starting a 3-game series. That will be at 6:40 tonight. Catch over on AM 950 at 95.5 FM. I'll keep you updated while I'm here. Here's Barricade. 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
1: 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As for weather tonight, it'll be a low of 63, partly cloudy. Tomorrow, triple digits at 103 and hot. Wednesday, following the same trend, triple digits, 100 and hot. Both nights will be mid-60s, with Thursday, Friday cooling off a little bit, with Thursday being high at 91, Friday being high at 86. All those nights will be mid-60s, high 50s. The moment, though, it's clear. Got a little hotter. It's 90 even. 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

0: ABC News, I'm Stephanie Officer. Officials in Nevada today providing an update on the Hawk Fire. It has already scorched more than 15,000 acres and is now 25% contained. Chief Richard Edwards with the Truckee Meadows Fire Protection District.
1: We do know that the fire was human caused. We do not know if it was intentional or unintentional. And so the investigators are still working through that right now. More than likely, this fire will be classified as undetermined.
0: It is a mystery, like something from Teenage Mutant Ninja Turtles. People climbing out of New York City manholes. In the latest incident, three people were caught on camera emerging near Manhattan's Penn Station. Ew. Similar incidents also reported in Brooklyn and Queens. ABC's Aaron Katursky.
2: These could be urban scavengers looking for valuables, but the city says sewers can contain numerous hazards, including noxious and potentially deadly gases, unstable surfaces, flooding risks, and confined spaces.
0: This is ABC News.
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5: Good afternoon, I'm Greg Graber. The pedestrian crossing in Asotin County is still moving forward. At today's county commissioners meeting, a representative from Washington Department of Transportation answered the commissioners' questions about how it works and when it's going in. Sheriff John Hildebrand mentioned that it's a state highway and a state project and wanted to know who will be making sure traffic stops at the light.
6: My question is, are we going to be, the sheriff's office, is that going to be tasked with monitoring and enforcement of that, or will WSP be handling that?
5: The DOT representative's answer was that any agency with jurisdiction will make the traffic stops. He then said he believes the Washington State Patrol has a single trooper that comes to Asotin County along with Garfield and Columbia counties to patrol state highways. The DOT expects to put in the pedestrian stoplight, also known as a hawk light, in September or October at the latest. It will be a stoplight activated by pedestrians trying to cross Highway 129 just south of Critchfield Road. There will be advanced warning signs that flash to let traffic know someone has activated the light ahead. And the Washington DOT is considering decreasing the speed limit between Clarkston and Asotin on Highway 129. The DOT representative at today's meeting mentioned it may soon drop from 55 to 50 or even 45 miles per hour. It referred to a speed study done in October that studies 30,000 vehicles tracked over multiple days, and they found most drivers are traveling between 41 and 50 miles per hour, averaging about 46. There's no hard decision to drop the limit yet, or when it would change. You can put it on the calendar. It's your chance to have a filthy good time. LC Valley Down and Dirty Mud Run is this Saturday. Competitors can run, jog, or walk their way through an obstacle course with friends and neighbors. It's at Community Park on Warner in Lewiston. You can register, check out the course map, and get other information online at lcmudrun.com. Your weather forecast in the LC Valley tonight, 62 degrees and mostly clear skies. Tomorrow, 104 downtown and sunny. Then Wednesday, just 101 degrees, still sunny skies. And that's your news. 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I'm Greg Kramer. 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